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1: The residents advised that they contacted them directly.
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1: Boyfriend is Josh Lozoya. He knows that officers are being called and left in a red Chevy Malibu with a commercial plate. Adam Nora William believes he's going to drive around and probably just park somewhere.
2: Five line set.
1: 24.
2: Can you show me 41 or do you have 1050 at North Satellite in Sheboygan that was pulled in?
1: Hey, firm. Sheriff 60, can you start that way as well?
2: 23, do you have me on there?
1: Cover 719, 60, can you start that way as well?

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1: 560-64, go to the address and talk to the female.
0: 560-64,
1: go to the address and talk to the RP.
0: 10-4-5-64, mount.
1: I'm fixing my fire call. 560, where do you want me?

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0: 700. 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
3: Can you put me out with 719, please?
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2: So 19 initial 43, there's a passenger that's pain and neck pain. 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
3: Four oh four. Where would you like me to go?
0: I'm gonna touch base with TD, see if they want a full road blockage or what they want. All Campbellsport units switch over to fire ground. Red upon arrival. 413 will be command.

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1: Perfect, 558, go ahead.
0: Wisconsin, 81, Young Beaver King, 81, YZK out of Wisconsin, and then the female RO, Ariana, if you could add her as well.

0: 401 from 413. I'm going to have you park behind the vehicle on Sheboygan Street. It's going to be a truck. Camo Sport PV is right behind them. I'm going to have you park right behind them, same side of the road.
1: 10-4. Dispatch from Urban Truck 17.
0: Yes.
1: We've been released from the scene on State Street and are clear and available.
0: 2017.

0: Nothing. 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
1: Where are you going?
0: I think Berlin's calling for a dog.

We're sending an ambulance to N7195 County Highway W for a male bleeding from the leg.

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1: Number 2, 7614.

0: Chief 23 and Battalion 5 are clear of the scene on State Street. It was just a dryer issue that was solved.
1: Copy, Battalion 5.
0: 24 is also clear.
1: Copy.

that works.

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1: Yes, Stage 1, 0, 10.
0: I did not, but I do know.

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0: Westview Apartments, 916 West Brown Street, Unit 2. The son is having violent outbursts and hitting the walls. There are no weapons. He is diagnosed with stage 3 autism and ADHD.
1: That will be 10:41 for Long Lake.

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0: Can you create an 8-fuel chain mill for the night? Can you go head towards 161 and try to look for that vehicle? If northbound, I can't. It's simply as a head on traffic out there.
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0: this agency at 21 Gaslight Drive. If you can locate, it's Silver Chrysler Town and Country, license plate Adam Union Charles, 8394, involved in a hit and run in the city, observer damage on the front of the vehicle, and attempt contact with the registered owner.
1: Okay.

0: I was on a drone last day in the walking from 45, fell through the field. We don't have any eyes on him. Unsure where he's at in the woods here.
1: Are any operators out there with you?
0: Negative.

0: Right, copy, 5-8. 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
1: advise the city if the vehicle is here, I'll begin our call in a second.
0: 10-4. Sir, 5-8, do you want a 33?
2: Thank you.
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2: Copy, 22.
4: Charges that I'm aware of at this point, and I know

0: 479.
1: Hey, clear out. I'm going to call everybody on it. That'd be the 60s call.
0: I copy.
2: And it's going to be on 45. Why don't you keep an eye on that KN mill area? Okay, to keep phone calls on them. We've got them now coming out from the woods here at this property. We can probably cancel the drone. We'll keep another unit coming though.
0: I copy, Sheriff 58.

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1: Copy 60.
0: Trees here, right by the pond.

0: 7-9's in the area. 7-5 video, I'm in a command middle, you said?
1: You actually come to the scene. We're walking in the backyard towards the pond, the wooded area.

0: I need to check welfare. 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And then roll from here.
1: Copy, 1-5. Door 57 to 47.
2: 390 is going to be answering for a minute, yep.
1: I copy North Pontiac, and I copy 388.

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2: I believe he's pushing southwest through the woods. Can you hear trees breaking?

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1: Just stand by with them and then coordinate with City Drone when they show up.
0: Number 79, the drone just arrived.

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1: Yeah. 49 is over on Mill Road.
0: Okay, that's how far back we are.
2: Waiting for the second call by then.
3: 10-4, I'll let you know in a minute. Good.
0: I'll be in LT 520.
3: Gabby.
0: Dispatch 10.57 out for me.
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2: Copy 570.

0: to make sure the doors are locked in case he decides to double back.
1: Yeah, I got you. I'm right by the squads here. What's 364?
0: 64. Just lock them up for us. Thank you.
2: Cabify, something.

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1: Are you positive you're following them?
0: We lost them not too far from where we're at right now. The last we saw is she was going southbound or southwest through this area.
1: All right, did you want to hold there and then go back and grab your partner?
2: David 24, I think I have him on mail. Is it a male black?
1: He's wearing no clothes.
2: I think I have him at mail, probably W4743.

0: for 740 State, 49 150, are trying to make contact with them. What's his name again?
1: Towards that direction in case he comes back in.
2: His name's Neil.

0: You guys got him secured, or want to keep pushing your way into woods?
1: You guys are making your way back to your guys' car. You have a car.
0: Get your
1: car. Get here.
0: What's your name?
2: 10-4, what was that? Your car? Leave out 5-10 minutes.
1: That was it.
2: 7-9's out with the patient.
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1: 10-4 will be there in about 30 seconds. 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
2: 3500.

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When you get there, just have them go to FSM right away. 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
1: 28 East 11th Street, number 2.

0: Eastbound Alarcus, Hunter is William Tom, 1281, WT 1281, Eastbound Alarcus, Hunter.
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1: 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He was seen on his bike earlier today, but unknown where he would be now. Complainant's been out driving around looking for him.
0: Pretty good.
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2: 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That's where the phone is allegedly pinging.
1: Coming.
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0: 10 Bourbon, 558. Is that to State 352?

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0: Well, he called me, didn't I? Also didn't get a caller from my video. 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

0: 531.
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0: 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Should return to Landon. 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

0: City's requesting you to check the ARC store, 565 North Pioneer Road, sir, there, juvenile runaway, Anthony Stabular.
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0: 10-4, last seen wearing black pants and a black hoodie.

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2: That's all units. We just got a call from Fort Atkinson deputy, and Ryan said the Charger just was going northbound 151 from Wopan. He had him at 143, 151 northbound from Wopan. He is not chasing.

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1: All right, if you could create an ATL, get that information logged in there. And any known officer safety remarks that were or are known regarding the subject, please.

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1: Good work, so I'll try and keep my eyes on it here.
2: Two to 76. 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
1: 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Okay, I got it from Exploring Tony Dusky.
0: Copy, 352.
2: One terminated, just up to the end.
0: 10-4, no spawn alike. Sheriff 58, do you have an update?
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0: South 26.
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0: Professional. 7-6, East Front Bailing. He's going east on Stuart Field.
1: I copy.
0: Vehicle's being clear.
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0: That's 415, Winnebago County.

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0: I just wanted to go to have the fire department respond on the Sunridge Road. We're in the ditch between the northbound lanes and the Sunridge Road.
1: 10-4.

0: He ran out of the shoes. 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
1: Roger, how many Winnebago guys do you have with you?
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1: Copy, 202.
2: Holding 76 there. Second. Okay, right, so that's up.

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It's an open line.

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1: Nora traffic.
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0: That's fine, thank you.

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No range, no 82.

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Had you ever observed the vehicle? And let me know what the time stamp is on that call.

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0: on to Station Prospect at 330 Prospect Avenue. We're taking a call for a female passport in the back of a white Impala. I don't know if she's sleeping or if it's a medical issue. Plate Adam William, Zebra 6610. We're sending an ambulance as well.
1: Copy. I believe the driver that was checked on by Storm 42 last night, and he was having a car problem. Was just waiting for somebody to pick up the car this morning.
0: Tensor, did you want to have us disregard them or have them continue?
1: You can disregard ambulance for now. I'll check on them again, see what their status is for getting the car fixed out of there.

0: 4 for Roger. It's going to be 151 northbound ramp to Highway 26. 151 northbound ramp to 26. They're going to be waiting at a Ford Escape. No injuries, deers on the side of the road.
1: Got it. You can change and put share 70 as primary on this. 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
0: Temporary, copy. Sheriff 82.
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And 90, if you could respond up to North 8773 County Highway GG. We received a call stating that there was a student assaulting the parents and refusing to get on the bus. The mom told the bus driver to continue. They were last in the ditch

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1: All right, six.
0: Thank you, Patty.

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just wanted to advise you of an ambulance call at W5085 Mary Earl Lane for an 86-year-old male who has passed out. He is breathing.

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0: dispatch, we'll find 598. 598 is clear from the scene. Lightstar will be transporting in a minute.
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3, County Highway WH. Husband just came back home from the hospital and said he's a little confused and refusing to take his meds.

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0: 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RP just has questions about it. Her phone number is going to be in the call.
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1: 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On the dispatch from Eden 436.
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2: 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We do not have an exact location.
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2: 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It looks like it's on the edge somewhere.
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1: I copy,
0: Sharon
1: 785.
2: What?
1: 432, go ahead.
2: We're at Eden Stone. We talked to them. They were having a patrol burn up on top of the ledge. We told them to call it in from now on if they have anything. It is not burning anymore right now.
1: Copy, 432.
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1: Yes, sir. We're headed back.

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1: That was meant to be for the call I'm on. I inadvertently logged it in the wrong call.
0: 10-4, I will make the note in the other call.
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1: Go ahead, Sheriff J-20.
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1: 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Rosendale 725 fast check. 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
1: 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Can you have PD go to McKinley in Minnesota and block that intersection off?

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1: Fire is requesting that you shut down traffic at McKinley in Minnesota.
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1: Good.
0: Wind speed, 11 miles per hour, direction is southwest. 11 miles per hour in the southwest.
1: Copy, thank you.

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1: Good copy.
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1: 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On Bashaw. Whoa, we're there, wait a minute.
0: Good copy, we'll start clearing out their block.

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0: I know a light doesn't typically give you ETAs, but they're going to have to step it up because there's a main that's blowing out gas pretty good.
1: Copy. I can call back. They advised the ETA was less than an hour and they would get somebody out as fast as they could.
0: Copy. Thanks.
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0: 51 in Hickory. License plate, Adam Zebra Tom 8869, AZT 8869, southbound 151 in Hickory.
1: Terry 70, it's just confirming, are you northbound or southbound?
0: That would be northbound.
1: 10-4, Sheriff 70.

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the Joshua D. Foster, 811 of 1976. This contact is made, taken into custody for domestic DC regarding an Allegheny County incident. He has an anti-law enforcement flag, and the victim thinks he'll fight. He has mental health concerns, and thinks law enforcement is targeting him. He has access to weapons, but no threats to use them, unknown when he left or how he left. Timeout 1035.

0: on Fremont, just off 26 with Wisconsin truck Victor Edwards 3933, VE 3933, Fremont at 26.
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31 southbound from Jefferson Street. A silver Honda Odyssey broke down. RP is calling AAA. 7-4.

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Indianapolis, 314-27, Adam, Frank Overton, 314-27.

Robert, Adam, David, Frank, Ocean, Robert, David, First, Adam, Lincoln, Ocean, Nora, Zebra, Ocean. Middle initial, T as in Tom, male, December 12.6, 2002, 12.6, 2002.

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0: Phone call about a potential 1050 over at Laconia. Report says no injuries, no blockage. I am en route.
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0: 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It occurred at Fortified Bank, 1092 West Pondola Street.
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1: 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I'll be out on at 10:50. It did not happen today.

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0: 10, it looks like he has a deer hit under Caesar Partan. Has a warrant out of Berlin.
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0: Oshkosh that has identics. 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
1: Yes, please.
0: 10-4. Sheriff 151.
1: I've got an excellent feeling as well, but

0: 51 Southbound from Highway 41. It sounds like a rolling domestic. There was a female on the line. Open 911 screaming, "Are you going to stop driving dangerously?" Would not answer any of dispatch questions and then hung up. She also stated, "Please stop driving so fast, Jose, I'm scared. Will not answer and call back."
1: Rip 911. We're out at the residence in Brandon.
0: Copy, Rip 911.

0: unit calling?
1: Sheriff 133. Clear the special assignment on 1060-151 factory. Any vehicle description or updates?
0: Negative, according to Rapid SOS, it looks like they stopped moving in Highway 151 southbound by Camelot. So if you're able to check the area around there to see if they pulled over.
1: Yeah, probably 1060.

or files. His date of birth matches the alias and on his criminal history that we used to enter the warrant shows the address and descriptors that match your subject.

0: 1333.
1: Oh, we got one of the vehicles stopped under Main Street. Looks like out of state, 2C Charles G. George, W86. 2C Charles G. George, W86, the black F-150.
0: I copy, Sheriff 133, Sheriff 74 and 70, copy.

0: My plane, William Ocean, Ocean David Adam, Robert David, First Jason, John Adams, and Ocean Royal. Little A Adam. Male,
1: 16, 1984, 16, 1984,
0: and next.
1: Go ahead, what's next?
0: Same last name, Woodward. First, King, Adam, Tom, Henry, Edward, Robert, Ida, Nora, Edward. Full middle, Lincoln, Edward, Edward. And female, 1229, 84, 1229, 1984. And the number that the call came in up.
1: Affirmative,
0: 920-375-3398. Copy. If you need the full middle on Jason, that's Alan. Adam, you can
1: link it. I copy, Sheriff

0: Does you get a call and I cannot copy?
1: Can you dispatch Lightstar at 15598 and call for 72 south?
0: Can you confirm which unit this was?
1: 15598.
0: I copied 15598. Direct call burst for a patient who fell.

0: Southwest Maine and fly Adam William Henry 6701. Adam William Henry 6701.
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1: Welcome to UD 10-4, Sheriff 9051, and ambulance to 39 your way.
2: Nope, after a good concern, I'm probably is awake now.
1: I copy. 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
3: Confirmed.
1: 10-4. Door Napo Lane, 436-year-old female, conscious and breathing, status was unknown. Her mother called from Oregon saying that her daughter's throat was closing. She was having difficulty breathing.
0: Pepper, news, Roger, already out.
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0: Lieutenant,
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1: 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Can you check for prior 5-5s or any other DNR violations?
0: Sheriff 90.
1: While we're here, we're just going to get my clearance.

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He does hold a valid fishing license and boat certification. There are no citations coming back on DNR.

0: RP is in the Terry's office lobby in regards to a male subject making him feel unsafe.
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0: lucky I couldn't copy you through the wind.
1: 28. Union King 9238. Again, UK 9238. Should be my driver.

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1: $400 is suspected to take off the patient. We'll be on the road for transport to West Bend shortly.
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0: This is Lindsay, L-I-N-D-S-E-Y, versus Michael, Mary, Ida, Charles, Henry, Adam, Edward, Lincoln, Billy, Adam, Mailback, 721-91, 721-91, showing one of the Milwaukee, one of the PNP, if you check on those.

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Also has a youth caution escape risk on it for him.

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1: Highway 151, just south of 49 on the on-ramp. 151, just south of 49.
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0: 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At the high school, I'll be in row.
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We're getting a report that the roof is on fire.

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Still 3. 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

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10-4, 10-4, 10-4, 10-4, 10-4, 10-4, 10-4, 10-4, 10-4, 10-4, 10-4, 10-4, 10-4, 10-4, 10-4, 10-4, 10-4, 10-4, 10-4, 10-4, 10-4, 10-4, 10-4, 10-4, 10-4, 10-4, 10-4, 10-4, 10-4, 10-4, 10-4, 10-4, 10-4, 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
2: 311, go ahead.
4: Doug, it's going to be on the back side of the building up on the roof. It's just blowing insulation that's smoldering right now. 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

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Dispatch to Mount Calvary Command. I'm on United Fetch to Mount Calvary 311, 314, 315, or 313.

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0: 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The trailer floated, not sure what state. 996-170 SAMT time. Correction, 996-170 ST. I think it's all Illinois.
1: Sheriff 151.

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0: looking for a DC.
1: 384.
0: Flight Plan 390, can you also go in route? It will be at Flipon Memorial Hospital. A 20-year-old is by the ER driveway with their mom, having a breakdown and leaving without advanced medical advice. They're by the ER driveway. The RPA states that the 20-year-old subject Jocelyn is out of control.
1: Flipon 384, I'm home.
0: Flipon 384, 10-4, the RPA now says that she's in a black Chrysler, which will be the boyfriend's vehicle.

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0: Go ahead.
1: It's going to be at the Russell Manor Apartments, 504 Russell Drive, in the hallway by apartment 55 for a 90-year-old male. Can I take him right in that cell?
0: 10-4.

0: Did you hear something in the medical call on Rochester Road? Is that clear that I was coming less than pleasant?
1: Hi, Kathy, thank you.
0: Hello?
1: Hi, Med 2. Med 2 acknowledges the page.

0: name David, David, Zebra, Ida, Ocean, Boy, Adam. First name Melissa, Mary, Edward, Lincoln, Ida, Sam, Sam, Adam, Adam, spin initial A, Adam. Date of birth 7/17/1983. 7/17/1983. Breaks in seconds. Last name Sam, Adam, Nora, Tom, Edward, Edward. First name Karen. Common spelling. Middle initial A. Adam. Date of birth 2/7/1964. 02/07/1964.
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0: Negative, I apologize. Can you see you?
1: Both of your parties are valid. No one.
0: 10-4, thank you.

0: for?
1: I added a Jocelyn to the call. Can you check for open?
0: I copy, open 384.
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0: What were you saying earlier?
1: For the Med 3 crew.

0: Medhorn.
1: Just
0: so you know, Medhorn is also in route to the call. Are you seeing it? Will be about 10 minutes.
1: Copy. Do you want me to clear you from your other transport call?
0: 10-4.

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0: Dispatch, I just thought you were calling Med 3. 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

0: 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They're on the highway. Get my car.
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1: Lamartine 632.
0: 632 first responders will be clear northbound by the border.
1: I copy.
2: Med 3, 2, Med 1. You can continue non-emergent to the scene.
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1: we're okay.
0: 10-4, what time unit?

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1: Gonna be the Tom Halfman Memorial Bowl Diamonds.
0: Rosendale 725, you're muffled.
1: 725, be able to see Tom Halfman Memorial Baseball Diamonds.

0: 99 I'll be telling.
1: I copy Wolfram 390. You're 10-8. I did not copy the other unit that was calling 42.
2: 156-42.
1: Sheriff 156-10-4.
3: Ribbon 564-10-8-2.
1: Ribbon 564-10-4. Ribbon Med 3.
4: Med 3 is going to be clear that fall on Union Street and back in service. Med 1 is on scene and they're going to be the transporting unit, so you can assign that to them.
1: Captain Med 3. Wolfram 380, 410-4.

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1: That'd be fine, though.
0: 10-4, 1-3, 84, copy.
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1: 26 SO 14137 14137. I'll be now to an address on your end.
0: Okay, next.

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0: Alpha Fire,
1: Alpha Fire.
0: Alpha Chief is responding. I believe this is going to be a control burn. I would have the fireman waiting at the station. I'm going to check out.
1: I copy. What unit's responding?
0: It's Chief 710 and personal vehicle.

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1: Go ahead.
0: Be advised, it's on East Rock River Road. It does look like a control

0: Alpha like this, that's to Alpha Chief 710.
1: 710.
0: Officer on scene advised it does look like a control burn and there are people out with it.
1: Copy, I'm on the phone with the landowner right now. I will advise in just 2 minutes.

0: Westbound 390 traffic.
1: Westbound 390.
0: Of Watertown, Jefferson, with Union Victor 191.